0: school academic excellence. And you find that this unscrupulous method of the award of these degrees is making a mess of academic titles, the true academic titles. So I support what the government is doing. If you put a stop to it, yes, so that this confusion will stop. Because in the good clients, these things are never allowed even to take place.
1: Meanwhile, Edo State's commander of the National Drug Law Enforcement Agency has arrested 29 suspected drug traffickers and seized 10,359.71 kilograms of illicit substances in April. The state commander, Michel Ofoyeju, discussed this in a statement on Wednesday, describing the period as marked by decisive operational gains in the fight against drug trafficking and abuse. According to him, the suspects comprised 19 males and 10 females who were apprehended during targeted raid on identified drug hotspots and routine patrol operation across the state. We'll take a short break now. See the come on the news today. Tinubu reassigns Fanny Kayode to South Africa after Germany rejection. We'll bring you details of these more shortly. Please stay tuned.
2: 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It's always vibes and vibes in Sambino Radio.
1: Welcome back and thank you for staying tuned. This is News on the Hours on the Sambino Clash Radio. Remember, a positive attitude can brighten your day. Always stay positive today. And now the rest of the news. Following the rejection of his diplomatic posting to Germany as Nigeria's envoy, Ambassador-designate Chief Femi Fani-Kayode has now been reassigned to South Africa as Nigeria's High Commissioner by President Bola Tinubu. This was disclosed personally by Fani-Kayode on Thursday afternoon via a post on his verified Facebook page. News recall have it that the federal government has a week ago announced Fanny Kayode's posting to Germany. Since then, he couldn't resume at his duty post, with reports suggesting that he was rejected by the European country. However, the ambassador designated has now claimed that he personally rejected the Germany posting because he was not comfortable with Germany for a number of personal reasons, and given the fact that he had lived in Europe most of his life. And with that, we wrap up today on News on the Hour. For comment, feedback and info, send your update to us on 08051918139. You can also give us an email on isambinoclass9@gmail.com. And on behalf of Isambinoclass Radio News Crew, thank you for listening. My name is Joseph Osaimo Igwanre. Do have a great day.
3: Ege nare kahi ebe sunu oto isan la oto edo remu oto Nigeria rebe oiko na be san radio wa mu owo wa zore babilu bare kawai ho.
4: 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May Edna Fowl, so tiny will make it an Ida Barina. 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

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Join us, the Igbo Community Network. We are all connected forever.

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Amen. You expired, Jesus, but the source of life gushed forth for souls, and the ocean of mercy opened up for the whole world. O fount of life, unfathomable divine mercy, envelop the whole world and empty yourself out upon us. O blood and water which gushed forth from the heart of Jesus, as a fount of mercy for us, I trust in you. O blood and water which gushed forth from the heart of Jesus, as a fount of mercy for us, I trust in you. O blood and water which gushed forth from the heart of Jesus, as a fount of mercy for us, I trust in you. Our Father, who art in heaven, hallowed be thy name. Thy kingdom come, thy will be done, on earth as it is in heaven. Give us this day our daily bread, and forgive us our trespasses, as we forgive those who trespass against us. And lead us not into temptation, but deliver us from evil. Amen. Hail Mary, full of grace, the Lord is with thee. Blessed art thou among women, and blessed is the fruit of thy womb, Jesus. Holy Mary, Mother of God, pray for us sinners, now and at the hour of our death. Amen. I believe in God, the Father Almighty, creator of heaven and earth, and in Jesus Christ, his only Son, our Lord, who was conceived by the Holy Spirit, born of the Virgin Mary, suffered under Pontius Pilate, was crucified, died, and was buried. He descended into hell. On the third day he rose again from the dead. He ascended into heaven, and is seated at the right hand of God the Father Almighty. From there he will come to judge the living and the dead. I believe in the Holy Spirit, the Holy Catholic Church, the communion of saints, the forgiveness of sins, the resurrection of the body, and life everlasting. Amen.

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1: Do you have what it takes? A voice, a song, a story the world needs to hear.

0: unscrupulous method of the award of these degrees is making a mess of academic titles, the true academic titles. So I support what the government is doing. They should put a stop to it. Yes, so that this confusion will stop. Because in the good clients, these things are never allowed even to take place.
1: Meanwhile, Edo State Commander of the National Drug Law Enforcement Agency has arrested 29 suspected drug traffickers and seized 10,359.71 kilograms of illicit substances in April. The State Commander, Michel Ofoyeju, discussed this in a statement on Wednesday, describing the period as marked by decisive operational gains in the fight against drug trafficking and abuse. According to him, the suspects comprised 19 male and 10 females who were apprehended during targeted raids on identified drug hotspots and routine patrol operation across the state. We'll take a short break now. See the come on the news today. Tinubu reassigns Fanny Kayode to South Africa after Germany rejection. We'll bring you details of these more shortly. Please stay tuned.
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1: Welcome back and thank you for staying tuned. This is News on the Hours on the Shan Binoculars Radio. Remember, a positive attitude can brighten your day. Always stay positive today. And now the rest of the news. Following the rejection of his diplomatic posting to Germany as Nigeria's envoy, Ambassador Desi

0: Cabinet Chief Femi Fani-Kayode has now been reassigned to South Africa as Nigeria's High Commissioner by President Bola Tinubu. This was disclosed personally by Fani-Kayode on Thursday afternoon via a post on his verified Facebook page. News recall have it that the federal government has a week ago announced Fani-Kayode's posting to Germany. Since then, he couldn't resume at his duty post, with reports suggesting that he was rejected by the European country. However, the ambassador designated has now claimed that he personally rejected the Germany posting because he was not comfortable with Germany for a number of personal reasons and given the fact that he had lived in Europe most of his life. And with that, we wrap up today on News on the Hour. For comment, feedback and info, send your update to us on 08051918139. You can also give us an email on isambanoclass9@gmail.com. And on behalf of Isambanoclass Radio News Crew, thank you for listening. My name is Joseph Osaimo Igwanre. Do have a great day.
1: Again, I kahi ebe sunu oto isan la oto edo remu oto Nigeria rebe oyeko na be san radio wa mu owo wa zore ba bulu ba de ka mai ho
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2: 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The good, the bad, and the malicious. 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

0: Alive Chapel joyfully invites you to the consecration and enthronement of our Bishop Elect, Rev. 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
1: Join us on Saturday,
0: 25th October 2010. The church auditorium, in Tieo's Overroad, behind Yorkville Resort,

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Join us, the Igbo Community Network. 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

0: Yeah, welcome to ASAM Binoculars Radio. It's business news. The headlines. 2027 election. Experts warn of surge in government spending. Discuss ramps up revenue collection amid low power supply. I am Edna Fowles with business news in details. Nigeria's fiscal consolidation efforts face a fragile future as experts warn that the upcoming 2026 and 2027 election cycle could trigger a massive surge in government spending, potentially undermining recent debt management gains. According to the latest Coronation Economic Note on the Q4 2025 debt report, the nation's total public debt has hit
1: My fellow Nigeria country people, respect my people, unado. Twalefo now for hearing from us on ASAM Binoculars Radio Gongon. Like no other station, my listeners are

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1: They told us we're the future of tomorrow, but tomorrow never came. Our fathers are tired, expired, while they steal, loot, mismanage, mortgage our dreams. We were online celebrating nonsense.

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0: Alive Chapel joyfully invites you to the consecration and enthronement of our bishop elect, Rev. Dr. I.R. Briggs, to the office of a bishop.
1: Join us on Saturday,
0: 25th October 2010. The church auditorium, in Tieozova Road, behind Yorkville Resort,

0: also signal a shift within the ruling party towards a more competitive and inclusive process for selecting the next leadership rather than predetermining it through tenure restriction. The motion is titled Recession and Recrimeter of Order 2, Subsection 2 and Order 3, Subsection 1 of the City Standing Order 2023 as amended. Presenting the motion, Bamidele said the Senate recalled that the City Standing Orders were considered and amended on Tuesday, 5th May 2026 and observed that upon further legislative and constitutional review, certain provision introduced under Section 2, Subsection 2, and other 3, Subsection 2.
1: Welcome to the homeland,
2: Antonio.
1: Welcome to the homeland.
0: Yes, amended, particularly Section 52 thereof. Well, those are just plenty details that concerns the legal aspect of what we're talking about as enshrined in the Nigerian Constitution. But in the Senate rule right there, it was there. But they have to reverse the Senate rule and order that we accommodate more people for a more competitive position. What they are saying in Nigeria is that going to the 11th Assembly, those that were in this 10th Assembly can also contest leadership position in the 11th Assembly. Nobody is excluded this time around. All right, let's give you a short break now. And when we come back, we'll be taking another hit on what is making the round. Make sure you stick around for more updates coming your way shortly. We'll be right back.
3: Why is the one called Bruno Mars alongside Gang to the Zilla?

All right, so welcome back. You're still very much on to Urban Class Radio, and this is the National Assembly Matters, where we'll be talking much on what is making the round from the Senate. Yes, I know a lot of you are anticipating for the update on what actually transpired between Senator Godswill Akpabio and Senator Adams Aliyu Oshiomhole of Edo State. Yes. Just in case you don't know, the federal government has banned a recipient of honorary degrees from prefacing doctor to their name in official academic or professional contests. And in the Senate, Godswill Akpabio and Senator Adams Oshiomhole clashed after lawmakers actually tightened rules for leadership position, and that is what actually, caused that clash. In any case, lots of people have interest in the Senate position, and if you ask me, I think perhaps Oshiomhole have interest to become the Senate president. But that notwithstanding, let's see what panels when the 11th assembly eventually emerge, because the people in those leadership position still want to retain that position, but other people have interest, and there's always conflict of interest when many people have interest. Even though they are in the same party, they have to clash. And Oshiomhole was saying that people should also respect that diverse view of people, especially members of the Senate, right there. Well, it was a very heated argument, and we all saw it on the social space. But that notwithstanding, we bring you another info that concerns the confirmation that the Senate did within the week, and the Senate has confirmed Enikani Olie Tagbe as ministers. Yes, the first to be confirmed is on Wednesday. They confirmed the appointment of Ambassador Sola Anikoni Laye as Minister of State for Foreign Affairs, and Joseph Olasunkami Tagbe as Minister of Power, giving legislative backing to President Bola Tinubu's latest cabinet reshuffle aimed at strengthening diplomacy and stabilizing the country's troubling electricity sector. You recall that, the person that was occupying the Minister of Foreign Affairs actually resigned to go contest for Bauchi, and that's talking about Tuga. Right now, the person that was Minister for State was filling, which is the person of, which is Bianca Odumegwu Ojukwu. Yes, of course. We also have the Ministry of Power right there, where we have Adelabu resigning to go contest for your state gubernatorial election. And we have somebody else coming in to fill that space now, and it's Tegwe. And that is what the Senate actually confirmed, these two personalities, during plenary on Wednesday. Yes, according to the letter, partly read in compliance with the provision of Section 147, Subsection 2 of the Constitution of the Federal Republic of Nigeria, 1999, as amended, the letter actually came from the President, saying, "I'm pleased to forward for confirmation by the Senate the nomination of Ambassador Sola Anikoni as Minister for the Republic of Nigeria. Please accept this request, Senate President, the assurances of my highest regards," he added. Well, that is it.

0: identity.
1: Social media feels like the world's wild west, Hada. The good, the bad, and the malicious. Propaganda and marketing noise fill every space. It's harder than ever to tell fact from fiction, truth from trend, and news from noise. But not anymore. Because now the people have a voice in it. Introducing One Community Network. 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

0: Welcome to News on the Hour, reaching you from Ace on Binoculars Radio, Uromi. First, the headlines. FJ Barnes, honorary degree recipient from using doctor title, Mr. Edetolen speaks. NDLEA arrests 29 suspects, seizes 10,359 kg of drugs in Edo. Tinubu reassigns Fanny Kayode to South Africa after Germany rejection. My name is Joseph Osamu Iguari, and now the news in details. The federal government on Wednesday ran recipient of honorary degrees from prefacing doctor to their names in official, academic, or professional usage. It declared that the use of the title by such recipient constitutes a misrepresentation of academic credentials, which will henceforth be treated as academic fraud with attendant legal and reputational consequences. The Minister of Education, Tunji Alausa, disclosed this on Wednesday at the presidential villa, Abuja, by briefing State House correspondent on two Federal Executive Council approvals that had not been announced at the last cabinet meeting, which held on April 30th. Reacting in an interview with our reporter, Mr. Felix Edetolen said he believes the federal government has taken the right step, describing the use of honorary titles as a misrepresentation of academic qualification that has created confusion in the public domain. He stressed that a doctorate degree should be earned through academic excellence and rigorous scholarly work, adding that he supports the government's effort to curb the misuse of such titles.
1: My name's Edetolen Felix. Oh. I think what the federal government have done is the right thing. Because you find that this honorary doctorate degrees, that being awarded to people that are not supposed, is just a total misrepresentation of, academic, titles, you see. And the thing is bringing a lot of confusions in the public domain, because doctorate degrees are supposed to be awarded, through academic excellence. And you find that this unscrupulous method of the award of these degrees is making a mess of academic titles, the true academic titles. So I support what the government is doing. If you put a stop to it, yes, so that this confusion will stop. Because in the good clients, these things are never allowed even to take place.
0: Meanwhile, Edo State Command of the National Drug Law Enforcement Agency has arrested 29 suspected drug traffickers and seized 10,359.71 kilograms of illicit substances in April. The state commander, Michel Ofoyeju, disclosed this in a statement on Wednesday, describing the period as marked by decisive operational gains in the fight against drug trafficking and abuse. According to him, the suspects comprised 19 male and 10 females who were apprehended during targeted raid on identified drug hotspots and routine patrol operation across the state. We'll take a short break now. See the come on the news today. Tinubu reassigns Fanny Kayode to South Africa after Germany rejection. We'll bring you details of these more shortly. Please stay tuned.
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0: Welcome back and thank you for staying tuned. This is News on the Hours on this on Binoculars Radio. Remember, a positive attitude can brighten your day. Always stay positive today. And now the rest of the news. Following the rejection of his diplomatic posting to Germany as Nigeria's envoy, Ambassador-designate Chief Femi Fani Kayode has now been reassigned to South Africa as Nigeria's High Commissioner by President Bola Tinubu. This was disclosed personally by Fani Kayode on Thursday afternoon via a post on his verified Facebook page. News recall have it that the federal government has a week ago announced Fani Kayode's posting to Germany. Since then, he couldn't resume at his duty post, with reports suggesting that he was rejected by the European country. However, the ambassador designated has now claimed that He personally rejected the Germany posting because he was not comfortable with Germany for a number of personal reasons and given the fact that he had lived in Europe most of his life. And with that, we wrap up today on News on the Hour. For comment, feedback and info, send your update to us on 08051918139. You can also give us an email on isambinoclass9@gmail.com. And on behalf of Isambinoclass Radio News Group, thank you for listening. My name is Joseph Osaimo Iguanre. Do have a great day.
3: Ege na re kahi ebe sunu oto isan la oto edo remu oto Nigeria rere oye kona be san radio wa mu owo wa zore babilu wa re ka mai ho
4: 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May Edna Fowl, so tiny will make it an Ida Barina. Oi, Governor, no cocoon, then I live with federal government. A Chinese Dan in Woka, Muwa, Behe, Ida, Rossibu, Torigang, I damn you, Nina, that make again a moin, honoring degree. That may a money be never wiping on ne, no cocoon, ne. 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South Africa, could I change South Africa or your key journal domu jani Nigeria no aye ambassador lost in Nigeria with onu Tony? Who come on? I mean, my semi dog baby is sent by Nicholas Redu May Edna Fowers. I'll be come my home.
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8: 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I am Big Billy. First from the local sport, Sports Lagos produced a commanding second half performance to dismantle Doma United 4-0 in Ikeni, Ogun State, on Wednesday night, moving within touching distance of the Nigerian national.

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Build a home anywhere, and that place becomes home. 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

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Join us, the Igbo Community Network. 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

0: 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KC Records, where stars are born and legends begin the world.
1: 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The arc is rising. 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

0: Alive Chapel joyfully invites you to the consecration and enthronement of our bishop elect, Rev. Dr. I.R. 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
0: 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At the church auditorium, in Tieo's Over Road, behind Yorkville Resort,
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We are one people, one destiny. Join us, the Igbo Community Network. 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

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Join us, the Igbo Community Network. 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

0: Alive Chapel joyfully invites you to the consecration and enthronement of our bishop elect, Rev. 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
1: Social media feels like the world's wild west, Hada. The good, the bad, and the malicious. 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

0: Alive Chapel joyfully invites you to the consecration and enthronement of our bishop-elect, Rev. 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

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KC Records, where stars are born and legends begin the world.

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1: Social media feels like the world's wild west, Hada. 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
1: I am Igbo, born of fire, raised by peace. 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Until proudly Igbo, Abumoye Igbo, and Ibundi Igbo, the chosen ones. Drum. Love it or hate it, you can't ignore it. Bless us and you prosper. Hate us and you suffer.

Brooklyn. 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Naudo, Kagadi, in peace it shall be. Build a home anywhere, and that place becomes home. 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

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We are one people, one destiny. 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

0: Alive Chapel joyfully invites you to the consecration and enthronement of our bishop elect, Rev. 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

0: from Dr. Harold Richman. With deep respect and love, we say congratulations, Daddy and Mommy Agbanu. Your diamond love will shine forever.
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1: 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Proudly Igbo, Abumoye Igbo, and Ibundi Igbo, the chosen ones, drop. 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

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We are one people, one destiny. 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We are all connected forever.

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0: Alive Chapel joyfully invites you to the consecration and enthronement of our bishop elect, Rev. 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
1: 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As usual, I'll be giving you stories from different newspapers. The first one I have here is Punch Newspapers, and the first headline says, I want to study political.

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We are one people, one destiny. 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We are all connected forever.

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1: Do you have what it takes? 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
1: They told us we're the future of tomorrow, but tomorrow never came. 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